0: écoutez.
1: When I was pregnant in jail, I thought I was going to have a baby and the baby would never be with me, but I was acquitted a month and 3 days before Tupac was born. I was real happy.

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2: Regulators. 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
1: I gave you everything I had.
2: Yeah.
1: You turned my love into something less.
2: Yeah.
1: I stayed when everyone walked away. But you still chose to let me break.
2: Yeah.
1: I try to feel, I try to care, but no one ever stayed there.
2: But something's gone, I can't explain.
1: Oh,
2: there's only silence in my brain.
1: Oh, I lost the part that used to melt.
2: There's no

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0: 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Yeah. 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K-I-N-G, hey, can't deny me. 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
1: I've been paying attention to what's going on out there, man. Yeah. I've been watching you niggas stealing my ways and shit. And it's getting out of control now.
2: Out of control.
1: I'm gonna start telling you niggas like I tell my bitches.
2: Listen.
1: Don't

0: hip-hop actuel,
1: unique au Québec.
2: Yeah, what's up, my nigga? You say your name is John? Joel Ortiz. Yeah, I know, I'm familiar with the interview shit. I know what you're gonna ask. I got you, don't even stress it.

0: What's up, bro?
1: Who the fuck is you?
0: I'm Trav.
1: What is you doing here, Trav?
0: I got some bars. You trying to hear something?
1: Some bars?
0: Yeah.
1: Where did you come from?
0: Out the Hummer. You ain't see me?
1: Bro, what?
0: You ready for some bars? Yes or no, bro?
1: Man, you got a few seconds, man.
0: All right. Don't be worrying about what we doing. What we doing? Making money. What they doing? Hanging on us if they want to take it from
1: you. Hold on. Shit, I've been rapping all day.
0: Hold on. I ain't get to the best part yet, bro.
1: What you mean, man?
0: All right, hold on. I got some more.
1: Man, somebody get him out of here.
0: Oh, here we go. She said, "Come here." She said, "Get here."
1: Man, get your mother.
0: She said, "Hold on. Wait." When I said I had balls, I never said it was mom, bro. So
1: man, get your ass out of my
0: The song is fire.

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0: Part three,
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0: three times for NYC.
1: Hop a flight to Miami Beach or to Hollywood.
0: What a city.
1: But I'm taking a Greyhound.
0: Knicks,
1: on a Hudson River
0: Mets,
1: line.
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0: I warned you while your ship was still in space. 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
1: Well, here we go again. 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
1: 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While all we do is bicker till it's ripping us apart. 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

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Ask Pluto back.